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1: Brr chimpoom, boom, boom, brr chimpoom, boom. 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
0: Where did he go? 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

0: Where are you going?
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0: What are you running away from?
1: Why do you ask that?

Sometimes people try to put you down. They can control your body. But they cannot

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No, no, no, no, no, don't stop now. This schizophrenic blues, no. No, no, please, no, not now. Don't stop now, this schizophrenic blues.

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They hide within the cracks and always seem to know that I am the one who keeps them, and that I shall be the one to release them. The ghost of a child for the laughter

For the generals were drunk and deluded, and the spies, they were all executed.

0: calling, man.
1: And
0: don't
1: if you
0: answer the phone.
1: Oh, my love.
0: Goddamn. Don't answer the phone. Even if it's me calling, man, don't answer because I think the phone is bugged, man. Okay? Okay?
1: I give you.

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My master was ruler of the land, governor he was of Natchitoches, where I was born and unheathenized in the Catholic Church. The Father, the Son, and the Holy Ghost. I watched my parents die of yellow fever. Cut open the womb of my dead mother to retrieve the bodies to bring them to my brother, but yet I could not save them. Negroes are for working and not for saving. Negroes are for working and not for saving. These tools of the earth and the bush and the moon. I am coin. These tools of the earth and the moon and the bush. I was only 16. I was

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I know you hate waiting, so it's irritating.

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Oh, I'm sorry. This is the last time, really. It doesn't happen every time. I've got a baby. I know I was late before I had a baby. Okay, whatever. Let's not do this.

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1: I woke up this morning and golly, I feel awful good. I hope I don't burn my head on the curling iron again.